0: Hi, this is saxophonist Dean Lucas, and I want to say hi to all of the amazing listeners at smoothjazz.club, and thank you for supporting the music.
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1: Al top 90 Bob Bowen's Secret Place. Nacido en Mount Vernon, en Nueva York, año 1960, Bowen comenzó a tocar el piano con apenas 4 años, bajo la enseñanza de su padre, que era pianista.

0: 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Thank you to all of the listeners that tune into Smooth Jazz Club every day all around the world. Keep listening, baby.
1: Hey, this is Billboard recording artist Ryan LaValette, and I just wanted to tune in to send much love and a huge thanks to Smooth Jazz Club. Thank you guys so much for

0: Hi, this is saxophonist Dean Lucas, and I want to say hi to all of the amazing listeners at smoothjazz.club, and thank you for supporting the music.
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1: Amazing. Now we will hear each other. Boris,
2: man.
1: First of all, congratulations, man.
2: Thank you, man.
1: It was crazy. How do you feel?
2: I don't know, man. It's like I was playing the third time, and every time it was getting bigger and bigger. And I mean, this location is like more than amazing. I'm super happy that I was playing here, that I was playing for you, and that I was able to make the people happy. This is like the most important thing. And I'm happy, the people are happy, you are happy, so awesome.
1: You're a magic man. Thank you so much, everyone, for watching. We have a lot of questions, very interesting questions. I think I never saw that many questions for you. First of all, before starting this interview, what's the story behind the ducks? I need to know.
2: Actually, you know, I mean, you know, our label is like called Fucking Serious. Yeah. So, and this name was coming like this, you know? It's not possible to sit on the table and tell the people, okay, we need to do like a super nice brand, let's think about it. It's not working like this. It's like just coming in mind, you know?
1: Yeah. Yeah.
2: So I was doing this crazy thing with the ducks, like different ones. And then on a Monday, on a usual Monday, I was sitting at home doing my paperwork, and then I was like, there's no Joker duck. Let's do it. That's it.
1: And now people are getting crazy for the ducks.
2: Yeah, that's crazy.
1: It's so nice. Mm-hmm. So it's, as you said, the third time you're playing for Circle, and you're the first artist to play three times for us. So it's a great honor to have you for the third time. How did you prepare? Did you prepare it differently from the second and the first time?
2: I think so, yeah. I mean, today I was playing only tracks which are unreleased. So the people don't know. It's like ID. But I mean, the most of the hardcore fans know it, that I play all the time tracks they never know. But for me it was like super nice, because I mean, for me as an artist, if you play like all your unreleased tracks and the people are reacting to it and dancing to it, I mean, there's nothing more to say, you know.
1: Yeah,
2: it's crazy.
1: Yeah.
2: It's crazy. Yeah.
1: You don't have to play your most famous track for people to get crazy.
2: I mean, I could like play Gravity and Take It Smart. I mean, everybody knows it, and it would be like super nice. But also like with the new tracks, it's like massive. So the people are super real fans.
1: Yeah. And do you plan to release these tracks?
2: Of course. I hope as soon as possible. Mm.
1: For now, the track list will be very easy. It's idea. Right. So the first time you played for us, I think it was like 1,500 people.
2: Yeah.
1: Second time, 5,000 people. Today, almost 10,000 people. Do you miss small crowds? Do you miss clubs? Because you don't play that much with small crowds, right?
2: No, I mean, the problem is, I mean, if you play in a big venue, some people are complaining, you're so big, you're playing in a big place, that's shit, you don't know. But then if you play in a small club, the people complain also, because there's not enough space, I cannot go in, you know. So what you do is wrong.
1: Yeah, exactly.
2: So, but I prefer both. So like the big festivals is good to make new fans, mm-hmm. and the small club is like super nice, because the people are in front of you and you can interact with them like super easy.
1: Yeah.
2: So both is like perfect.
1: Maybe the first time we invite you will be smaller crowd, maybe.
2: Man, that's different.
1: Yeah,
2: that's good.
1: Exactly.
2: That's good.
1: Let's do that.
2: Yeah.
1: And now that you know us, which kind of location would you dream of us inviting you?
2: I mean, I was first talking to my manager, and I was told him, maybe let's do like the castle in Germany, Neuschwanstein, you know?
1: Oh yeah, I know, it is beautiful.
2: Yeah, but it was like super complicated, but I was super happy with this, but I would prefer not to go like for the first time bigger.
1: Yeah.
2: We go smaller.
1: Yeah.
2: You know? Maybe it's possible to play and in the same time making photos with someone, talking with someone, making some signs. So it's like super in team, you know?
1: Yeah, in
2: that would be perfect.
1: Yeah, that's a very good idea. So we have a few months or, I don't know, to prepare it, right? I will check the online audience, the online question, sorry. Question from Acid Soul. If you have to give the most important advice to a young producer, what would it be?
2: That's super simple. I mean, when I was starting to produce music, I think the most important thing is to play keyboard, to learn how to play keyboard, to bring like a melody, like an emotion you have in your heart to the people. That's like the most important thing, because like producing techno music, everybody can do that, but to make like a super nice melody everybody can remember, that's hard. That's here, you know?
1: Yeah, so keyboard, very nice advice. Second question, question from, Katis Magnusson. Where is the huge globe from Grand Palais in Paris, the one you played at? Maybe I can answer this one.
2: Answer it.
1: So it was a huge globe, right? I think 18 meters globe that we put only for this event.
2: Yeah.
1: And we created the whole, like the whole VJ and everything. So unfortunately, it's not existing anymore. It was really and only for this event.
2: Oh yeah?
1: Yeah, man.
2: Okay.
1: So, and I love this question from Chris Undermind. What do you want or expect to see happen with electronic music in the next few years?
2: Oh, that's a difficult question.
1: Yeah, that's a difficult one.
2: I mean, when I look back, when I started to produce music, like the technique of producing and the sounds of the synthesizers are always like evolving. So the sound is getting better and better and better. And when I look back and when I would play like my track Lost Memory, which I produced like in 2007, man, it sounds like shit, because like the production and the synthesizers were like not like today.
0: Hola, soy Ricardo Day y cada semana te espero en tu programa de referencia, La Isla de la Música.
3: Noticias, novedades, efemérides, lo mejor de la música actual con los grandes éxitos de siempre.
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